0: 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Rescue 26, engine 26, campaign at 71 15th Gist Road, between Cody Road South and Smithers Lane. Timeout 19:05 hours.
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1: Copy all 4. 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
0: We're going to have them just a few more minutes. We just completed overhaul. We're pulling the last few hot spots. We're getting ready to start cleaning up. Once we start to clean up, I'll release them.
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2: Sarah Line 303 and Indian 3 are back in service. 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We're going to go home and release, and they fire one. 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

0: 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One assaulted at 8470 Howe Street between 1st Avenue. Bayou Fire. One assaulted at 8470 Howe Street between 1st Avenue. Timeout 1929. St. Elmo Fire. Sick person at 9047 Matlock Road between 15th Street and Wade Moody, Maine. St. Elmo Fire. Sick person at 9047 Matlock Road between 15th Street and Wade Moody, Maine. Timeout 1930.
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Engine 3, rescue 8. Breathing difficulty. At 279 North Washington Avenue, between 8th Street and Congress Street. Engine 3, rescue 8. Breathing difficulty. At 279 North Washington Avenue, between 8th Street and Congress Street. Timeout, 1939 hours.

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Engine, 26. Drug overdose. At 6617, Relot, Road, Unit C, 11. Between Jimmy Pass Drive, West, and Summerby Drive. Rescue, 6. Engine, 26. Drug overdose. At 6617, Relot, Road, Unit C, 11. Between Jimmy Pass Drive, West, and Summerby Drive. 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

0: 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At Wendy's. At 425 Schillinger Row South. Between Airport Boulevard and Commons Road. Engine 26. Respond non-emergency 1 assaulted. At Wendy's. At 425 Schillinger Road South. Between Airport Boulevard and Commons Road. Timeout 20:01 hours.
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2: Respond non-emergency 1 assaulted at 5089 Government Boulevard, Unit 626, between Norwood Drive and Lansdowne Drive. Engine 19. Respond non-emergency 1 assaulted at 5089 Government Boulevard, Unit 626, between Norwood Drive and Lansdowne Drive. Timeout 20-26 hours.

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Wilmer Fire, Test Main, at 5165 Glenwood Circle, between Old Moffat Road and Glenwood Circle North. Timeout, 2028. 20,

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Engine 69, motor vehicle collision, at 325 North Gould Avenue, between Whistler Street and Anna H. Dixon Court. Timeout, 2031.

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0: Station 2, breathing difficulties, at 5680 Ulysses Road, between Pilgrim Lane and Cushla McLeod Road. Station 2, breathing difficulties, at 5680 Ulysses Road, between Pilgrim Lane and Cushla McLeod Road. Timeout, 2036.
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Diabetic unconscious. At 2053 Gibson Street. Between Leslie Avenue and Angel Street. Rescue, 14. Engine, 14. Diabetic unconscious. At 2053 Gibson Street. Between Leslie Avenue and Angel Street. Timeout, 20, 38 hours.

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0: Army and EMS units are stationed at 190 Dead Lake for chest pains. 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

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Crayola Fire, Tasmane, at 190 Deadly Road, between Walker Lane and Bentley Road North. Timeout, 20-31.

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1: St. Elmo Fire. 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At 101 78 Old Pascagoula Road. Between March Road and Bobby Saucer Road. St. Elmo Fire. Abdominal pain. At 101 78 Old Pascagoula Road. Between March Road and Bobby Saucer Road. Timeout 2043.
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Mount Vernon Fire. 1 is Hogan. At 377 East Coismith Highway, between Hazelmere Road, Mount Vernon Fire. 1 is Hogan. At 377 East Coismith Highway, between Hazelmere Road. Timeout, 20:45.

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1: Casadiva, that's affirmative. We've got Mount Vernon route to East Portsmouth Highway.
0: All right, 10-4 here. We're going to finish this one up. If they need us, tell them to give us a page.
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1: Citronelle Fire, 1 fallen, at 8020 South Street, between Howley Street and 2nd Street. Citronelle Fire, 1 fallen, at 8020 South Street, between Howley Street and 2nd Street. Timeout, 2050.
0: 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Do we need to proceed here to West Coy Smith Highway for the one choking?
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2: 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At 377 East Coy Smith Highway, between Hazelmere Road, Alpha Deaver Fire. 1 choking. At 377 East Coy Smith Highway, between Hazelmere Road. Timeout 2054. Engine 68. Test pain. At 317 West Clark Avenue, between Edison Street and Beverly Street. Engine 68, test pain. At 317 West Clark Avenue, between Edison Street and Beverly Street. Timeout 2054.

0: follow him, Kelsey, for the horse. Show me around. Do we have a house prescription?
1: 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We'll get one in just a second for you.
0: Yeah, well.

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1: 食べな。
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0: We got one patient. She is moving air. 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Advising that she has something stuck in her throat.
1: Cassie, have a copy.
0: You got a starting point on county.

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1: Fisherman, go ahead.
0: We have an EMS unit coming to South Street.
1: That's affirmative. They're currently at 10 of 65.
0: Table.
1: Chisholm Park, correction. They're at Lawton University.

Chickasaw Fire. 1. Threatening suicide. At 314 Grant Street, between Northwest Boulevard Alley East and Northcraft Highway. Chickasaw Fire. 1. Threatening suicide. At 314 Grant Street, between Northwest Boulevard Alley East and Northcraft Highway. Timeout 21:09.

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0: You can count the EMS coming to South Street. Patient's going to go POV. All 6 and 8 units will be remaining on scene at this time.
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At 3050 Hamilton Boulevard, between Elwood Drive West and Viking Way. 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

0: Theodore Fire, Motor Vehicle Collision, at Pilot Truck Stop, at 6955, Theodore Dawes Road, between Ramp, Theodore Dawes Road, to I-10 westbound, and Ferry Road. Theodore Fire, Motor Vehicle Collision, at Pilot Truck Stop, at 6955, Theodore Dawes Road, between Ramp, Theodore Dawes Road, to I-10 westbound, and Ferry Road. Timeout, 2131.
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Engine 1, Rescue 1, Test Main, at 716 Saraland Boulevard South, between Craig Drive and Jacinto Port Boulevard. Timeout 21:41.

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At 5621 Wilcasher Lane. Between Bush Street and Mobile Street. 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One down. 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

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Engine, 19. Breathing difficulty. At 1563, Shan Drive South. Between Montclair Circle East and Shan Drive East. Review, 19. Engine, 19. Breathing difficulty. At 1563, Shan Drive South. Between Montclair Circle East and Shan Drive East. Timeout, 22:01 hours.

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0: Engine 68, cardiac arrest. At 563 Myrtlewood Boulevard, between Broadway Boulevard. Engine 68, cardiac arrest. At 563 Myrtlewood Boulevard, between Broadway Boulevard. Timeout 2206.
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Respond non-emergency 1 assaulted. At 6500 Ziegler Boulevard. Between Middle Ring Road and Adrian Lane. Engine 1. Respond non-emergency 1 assaulted. At 6500 Ziegler Boulevard. Between Middle Ring Road and Adrian Lane. Timeout 22:17 hours.

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0: 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Station 3, Sinterby, at 4890 Christopher Road, between Moffett Road and Eubank Road. Timeout, 22:48.
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Rescue, 19. Abdominal pain. At 1154 Skywood Drive. Unit 206. Between Blue Heron Ridge and Heron Lake Drive. Engine, 19. Rescue, 19. Abdominal pain. At 1164 Skywood Drive. Unit 206. Between Blue Heron Ridge and Heron Lake Drive. Timeout, 2250 hours.

Rescue, 6. Engine, 6. Breathing difficulty, at 6190 Gerby Road, Unit 2323, between Bristlecone Drive and Boyd Lane. Rescue, 6. Engine, 6. Breathing difficulty, at 6190 Gerby Road, Unit 2323, between Bristlecone Drive and Boyd Lane. Timeout, 2257 hours.

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Rescue 1. Headache. At 6851 Thorman Drive. Between Graham Road South and Rebecca Drive East. Engine 1. Rescue 1. Headache. At 6851 Thorman Drive. Between Graham Road South and Rebecca Drive East. Timeout 23:05 hours.

Rescue 14. Engine 14. One assaulted. At 605 Ivan Avenue. Between Gloria York Avenue and Neighbors Drive. Rescue 14. Engine 14. One assaulted. At 605 Ivan Avenue. Between Gloria York Avenue and Neighbors Drive. Timeout 23:08 hours.

Engine 18. Respond non-emergency 1 fallen. At 2855 Rebecca Drive East. Between Thorman Drive and Rebecca Drive North. Engine 18. Respond non-emergency 1 fallen. At 2855 Rebecca Drive East. Between Thorman Drive and Rebecca Drive North. Timeout 23:14 hours.

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Timeout 101 hours.

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Rescue 24, engine 16, breathing difficulties at 1555 Martin Drive East, between Martin Drive and Martin Drive West. Timeout 107 hours.

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At 3358 Bristlecone Drive. Between White Bar Drive and Foxtail Drive. 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Rescue 6. Breathing difficulty. At 3358 Bristlecone Drive. Between White Bar Drive and Foxtail Drive. Timeout 220 hours.

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0: 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Vehicle is overturned.
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Breathing difficulty. At Grand Bay Fire Station. At 8425 Grand Bay Wilmer Road South. Between Smith Road and Peterson Drive. Grand Bay Fire. Breathing difficulty. At Grand Bay Fire Station. At 8425 Grand Bay Wilmer Road South. Between Smith Road and Peterson Drive. Timeout 251.

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Breathing difficulties. At Grand Bay Fire Station. At 8425 Grand Bay Wilmer Road South. Between Smith Road and Peterson Drive. St. Elmo Fire. Breathing difficulties. At Grand Bay Fire Station. At 8425 Grand Bay Wilmer Road South. Between Smith Road and Peterson Drive. Timeout 253.

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Rescue 1, engine 1, breathing difficulties, at 630 Ann Street, between Mary Street and Edward Street. Rescue 1, engine 1, breathing difficulties, at 630 Ann Street, between Mary Street and Edward Street. Timeout 2.

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1: Henry 26 responding. 257. All units responding. 257. 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For an air conditioner that was on fire, there's still smoke visible inside of the residence. Occupants have evacuated.
2: Bobo, I'm in 11 row.
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Timeout, 328.

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0: Seven Hills Fire, one down. At Grand Bay Wilmer Road South and Jeff Hamilton Road. Seven Hills Fire, one down. At Grand Bay Wilmer Road South and Jeff Hamilton Road. Timeout, 4:13.
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2: 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You will need to stage.

Ramsay Fire, 1 Fallen, at 12171 Oakdale Avenue, between Henderson Hamp Road North and Noak Avenue. Ramsay Fire, 1 Fallen, at 12171 Oakdale Avenue, between Henderson Hamp Road North and Noak Avenue. Timeout, 414.

Rescue, 23, engine, 9, breathing difficulties, at 2301, Salvia Street, south, between Salvia Street, east, and Lilac Avenue. Rescue, 23, engine, 9, breathing difficulties, at 2301, Salvia Street, south, between Salvia Street, east, and Lilac Avenue. Timeout, 4:44 hours.

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Engine 16, one down. At Duval Street and Hall Mill Road, engine 16, one down. At Duval Street and Hall Mill Road, timeout, 4:53 hours.

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2: 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Between Head Way and Shavers Street. Engine 14. Rescue 14. Breathing difficulty. S-2017. 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Between Head Way and Shavers Street. Timeout 5:02 hours.

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At 2401 Gordon Smith Drive. Between Anton Road and Judge McNaughton Street. Rescue, 12. Engine, 12. Seizure. At 2401 Gordon Smith Drive. Between Anton Road and Judge McNaughton Street. 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

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Rescue 19. Breathing difficulties. At 3808 St. Andrews Drive. Between St. Andrews Loop East and St. Andrews Loop West. Engine 19. Rescue 19. Breathing difficulties. At 3808 St. Andrews Drive. Between St. Andrews Loop East and St. Andrews Loop West. Timeout, 5:36 hours.

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St. Elmo Fire, Test Main, at Magnolia Road, between Farnell Road and 1 Mile Road. Timeout, 5:48.

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Rescue 1. Mingo P. At Phoenix Motel. At 5308 Moffett Road. Between University Loop and Racine Avenue. Engine 1. Rescue 1. Syncopine. At Phoenix Motel. At 5308 Moffett Road. Between University Loop and Racine Avenue. Timeout 5:56 hours.

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Rescue, 24. Breathing difficulties. At 1212 Rotterdam Street. Between Sligo Street and Wexford Street. Engine, 9. Rescue, 24. Breathing difficulties. At 1212 Rotterdam Street. Between Sligo Street and Wexford Street. Timeout, 5:59 hours.

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At 2571 South Florida Street, at Pathway Lake. Rescue 23, engine 23, seizure. At 2571 South Florida Street, at Pathway Lake. Timeout 6, 18 hours.

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Rescue 22, engine 1, seizure at 1105 Matterhorn Drive, between Summit Avenue and Arvin Avenue. Rescue 22, engine 1, seizure at 1105 Matterhorn Drive, between Summit Avenue and Arvin Avenue. Timeout 6:35 hours.

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Seven Hills Fire, electronic medical alarm, at 2838 A Grand Bay Wilmer Road South, between Airport Boulevard and Williams Road. Seven Hills Fire, electronic medical alarm, at 2838 A Grand Bay Wilmer Road South, between Airport Boulevard and Williams Road. Timeout, 646.

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0: 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It's going to be a trailer park. It's unit lot 5.
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At 473 McCarley Street. Between Reed Street and Josephine Street. Engine 12. Missing assistance. At 473 McCarley Street. Between Reed Street and Josephine Street. Timeout, 6:53 hours.

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Theodore Fire, one down, at 8815 100 Point Drive South, between 100 Point Drive East and 100 Point Drive West. Timeout, 6:57.

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Electronic medical alarm. At 2838 A. Wilmer Road, between Goss Road and Ayrton, Maine. Tanner Williams Fire. Electronic medical alarm. At 2838 A. Wilmer Road, between Goss Road and Ayrton, Maine. Timeout, 658.

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0: 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Syncopine, at 5351 Highway 90. Between Rangeline Road and Rangeline Service Road South. Engine, 7. Rescue, 28. Syncopine, at 5351 Highway 90. Between Rangeline Road and Rangeline Service Road South. Timeout, 7:31 hours.
1: Engine 3, Rescue 3, altered mental status, at 9265 Scott Lindsay Drive, between Andrew Way. Engine 3, Rescue 3, altered mental status, at 9265 Scott Lindsay Drive, between Andrew Way. Timeout, 732.

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0: 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They're going to be outside. The caller's going to wave you down.
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2: Vehicle collision involving a motorcycle. At 7413 Old Pascagoula Road, between Theodore Dawes Road and Fire Tower Road West. Theodore Fire. Vehicle collision involving a motorcycle. At 7413 Old Pascagoula Road, between Theodore Dawes Road and Fire Tower Road West. Timeout, 751.
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2: 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Timeout, 7:59.
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0: 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You can show us in route to that alarm.
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Engine 67, breathing difficulty. At 3755 Superior Drive, between Ontario Drive and South Shelton Beach Road. Engine 67, breathing difficulty. At 3755 Superior Drive, between Ontario Drive and South Shelton Beach Road. Timeout, 8:19. Theodore Fire, one fallen. At 7260 Westchester Drive, between Whitehall Drive and Travis Road. Theodore Fire, one fallen. At 7260 Westchester Drive, between Whitehall Drive and Travis Road. Timeout, 8:19. Station 1, one fallen. At 2335 Fernwood Loop West, between Fernwood Loop South and Fernwood Loop North. Station 1, one fallen. At 2335 Fernwood Loop West, between Fernwood Loop South and Fernwood Loop North. Timeout, 8:20.

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Fowl River Fire, Gas Leak, at Fort Hanick Road and Fowl River Road. Timeout, 8:26.

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0: Rescue 24, truck 24, seizure at 2051 Old Military Road, between Military Road and Dawson Island Parkway. Rescue 24, truck 24, seizure at 2051 Old Military Road, between Military Road and Dawson Island Parkway. Timeout, 8:28 hours.
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Rescue 24, Truck 24. You're responding to Pelham's Middle School for approximately 53-year-old male epileptic and diabetic patient that's in active seizure. The caller advised to come to the front and staff will direct to the patient.

0: 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I do not have a foot panic road, but I'm in the area where they're supposed to be.
1: 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It's going to be across from Gulf Park Drive.

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0: Tanner Williams Fire. Cardiac problem. X 13476 Tanner Williams Road. Between Dyke Road North and Wilmer Road. Tanner Williams Fire. Cardiac problem. X 13476 Tanner Williams Road. Between Dyke Road North and Wilmer Road. Timeout 8:37.
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Seven Hills Fire, cardiac problem, at 13476 Tanner Williams Road, between Dykes Road North and Wilmer Road. Seven Hills Fire, cardiac problem, at 13476 Tanner Williams Road, between Dykes Road North and Wilmer Road. Timeout, 8:40.

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Electronic alarm. 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At 2154 Hill Road. Between Melody Lane and Weaver Road. 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Residential. At 2154 Hill Road. Between Melody Lane and Weaver Road. 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
5: 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Gas leak. At Canal Drive and Powell River Road. Powell River fire. Gas leak. At Canal Drive and Powell River Road. Timeout,
1: 8:43. Fire, fire, fire alarm.
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1: 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Very 50.

0: Theodore Fire, breathing difficulties, at 5248 Van Ness Drive, between Rudder Road, Theodore Fire, breathing difficulties, at 5248 Van Ness Drive, between Rudder Road, timeout, 851.
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0: I've checked with the meter. 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I don't smell anything, I don't see anything, I don't hear anything.
1: 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I'll get you that location in just a second.

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0: 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At 2315, Castorides Street. Between Devon Drive and Stanton Road. 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Engine, 12. 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At 2315, Castorides Street. Between Devon Drive and Stanton Road. Timeout, 904 hours.
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0: 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Chickasaw Fire, Cedar, at 411 Tacona Street, between North Thompson Court and 5th Avenue. Timeout, 906.
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Anthony, the vehicle's gonna be a white Kia.

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1: Fell River 20.
0: Yeah, I just came on. I came up on a construction crew. I guess they work for Spire. There is a gigantic gas leak, and Spire is on scene.
1: Fell River, copy. What's the address?
0: Get it for you in a minute.
1: Copy.
0: It's a little bit east of 5343. It's all new homes. There's no addresses on it yet.
1: Copy 5343.

0: Wow, I'm Ranger Knight.
1: Ranger Knight.
0: Luke, kids are out of the vehicle. Checking bottles on him now. I have the power right here to cool him down.
1: Ranger Knight, repeat the last part of your traffic. I copied the children out of the vehicle.
0: We have them in our engine to get the AC on to cool them down or get the vitals on.
1: Copy that.

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0: 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I'm going to be for a smoke detector coming from Zone 1, panel smoke. 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
1: 23, Captain. All right, Lone Rescue 14, I'm out to USA, beginning mileage 0.0.
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Engine 6. Abdominal pain. At 5019 Cottage Hill Road. Between North Dimitropolis Road and South University Boulevard. Rescue 6. Engine 6. Abdominal pain. At 5019 Cottage Hill Road. Between North Dimitropolis Road and South University Boulevard. Timeout 9:38 hours.

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Breathing difficulty, at 2037, Dr. Martin Luther King Jr. Avenue, between Martin Court and Crawford, Maine. Rescue, 8. Breathing difficulty, at 2037, Dr. Martin Luther King Jr. Avenue, between Martin Court and Crawford, Maine. Timeout, 9:56 hours.

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They advise it's going to be in apartment 8. Could not advise a building number. Rapid is showing it looks like it's going to be building D, David. 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
1: 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At 442 Cottage Hill Road, Unit 101, between Eslava Creek Parkway and Rookwood Drive. 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

0: 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Timeout, 10:02 hours. 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At 2514 Hall Mills Road. 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At 2514 Hall Mills Road. Between Kerrigan Drive and Pollard Lane. Timeout 10:03 hours.
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1: 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Rescue 22, engine 19, stroke, at 4164 Halls Mill Road, between Azalea Road and Alden Drive. Timeout 10:07 hours.
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1: 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Rescue 1, fire alarm.

Endon, 22, 1, Fallen, at Davidson High School, at 3900 Pleasant Valley Road, between Davidson School Drive and Azalea Road. Engine 22, 1, Fallen, at Davidson High School, at 3900 Pleasant Valley Road, between Davidson School Drive and Azalea Road. Timeout 10, 17 hours.

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0: 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At Cottage Hill Road. 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Breathing difficulties. At 2260 Pednell Court. 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

0: 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Respond non-emergency 1 bird at 801 South University Boulevard between Relax Road and Georgian Drive. Engine 22. Respond non-emergency 1 bird at 801 South University Boulevard between Relax Road and Georgian Drive. Timeout 10:36 hours. Engine 7, Rescue 28, breathing difficulties at 5575 Highway 90, between Linwood Steiner Road and Thurman Road South. Engine 7, Rescue 28, breathing difficulties at 5575 Highway 90, between Linwood Steiner Road and Thurman Road South. Timeout 10:36 hours.
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1: 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The caller was a female wearing a gray shirt. Right, she's in the back parking lot. We'll direct you to the patient.
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0: 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Rescue, 22, truck, 5, breathing difficulty, at 6300 Boulevard, at Hillcrest Road. Timeout, 10:44 hours.
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1: 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The caller just called us 5 minutes.

0: 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Engine 68, Brushfire, at 1810 Victory Avenue, between St. Stephen's Road and Owens Street. Timeout, 10:52.
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At 1618 Boygan Boulevard. Between Dawson Island Parkway and Jordan Drive. Engine 20. 6 person. At 1618 Boygan Boulevard. Between Dawson Island Parkway and Jordan Drive. Timeout 11:05 hours.

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0: Alerting system test. F7340 Ziegler Boulevard, between Cody Road North and Ziegler Circle East. PAD-1. Alerting system test. F7340 Ziegler Boulevard, between Cody Road North and Ziegler Circle East. PAD-1. Timeout, 11:09 hours. 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Rescue, 26, engine, 11, altered mental status, F2175, Schillinger, Road South, Unit 104, between Adobe Ridge, Road South, and Candlewood Drive. Rescue, 26, engine, 11, altered mental status, F2175, Schillinger, Road South, Unit 104, between Adobe Ridge, Road South, and Candlewood Drive. Timeout, 11:10 hours.
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St. Elmo Fire, Hess Payne, at 12036 A. Henderson Hamp Road, between Wheatcross

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0: Citronelle Fire, Diabetic Emergency, at 194 35 North 4th Street, between West LeBaron Avenue and Pecan Street. Citronelle Fire, Diabetic Emergency, at 194 35 North 4th Street, between West LeBaron Avenue and Pecan Street. Timeout, 11:29.
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4: Engine 3, Rescue 3, Champagne, at 279 North Washington Avenue, between State Street and Congress Street. Engine 3, Rescue 3, Champagne, at 279 North Washington Avenue, between State Street and Congress Street. Timeout, 11:32 hours.

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0: Engine 2, alerting system test, at 7681 Ridge Road, between York Street. Engine 2, alerting system test, at 7681 Ridge Road, between York Street. Timeout, 11:38.
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0: 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Theodore Fire, 1 Fallen, at 6170 Admiral Thames Avenue, between Freeway Drive and Freeway Lane. Timeout, 1140.
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3: 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Between Overlook Road and Racine Avenue, timeout 11:41 hours.

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2: Criolla fire, outside fire, at 850 Wilson Boulevard, between Old Highway 43. Criolla fire, outside fire, at 850 Wilson Boulevard, between Old Highway 43. Timeout, 1145.
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1: Harlem, 28, Kansas 28, show clear for Toronto, take that break at Monticello, Montlamar.
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0: 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Theodore Fire, breathing difficulty, at 8040 Old Pascagoula Road, between Live Oak Circle East. Timeout, 11:54.
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0: Engine 69, breathing difficulty, at 311 Dakota Avenue, between Montgomery Street and Birmingham Street. Engine 69, breathing difficulty, at 311 Dakota Avenue, between Montgomery Street and Birmingham Street. Timeout, 1200.
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0: 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F-29-54, Spring Hill Avenue, between Union Avenue and Henley Avenue. 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One down. F-29-54, Spring Hill Avenue, between Union Avenue and Henley Avenue. Timeout 12:26 hours.
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0: 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At 6455 Hillary Drive. Between Barker Drive East and Tippin Drive. Rescue 26, engine 1, choking. At 6455 Hillary Drive. Between Barker Drive East and Tippin Drive. Timeout 12:33 hours.
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0: 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Between Desira Drive, South, and Private Road. Rescue, 14. Truck, 17. Breathing difficulties. At 1695 West I-65, Service Road, North. Between the Syra Drive, South, and Private Road. Timeout, 12:36 hours.
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4: 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Chickasaw Fire, altered mental status, at 309 Alpine Street, between Forest Street and Sutherland Drive. Timeout, 12:37.
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2: 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Ramsey Fire, 6 person, at 7601 A. Jim McNeil Loop Road, between Jim McNeil Loop Road North. 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

0: 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Bayou Fire, Syncope, at 9315 Little River Road, between Cornell Avenue and Powell Avenue. Timeout, 1246.
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0: 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MPD and Alabama Power has been notified. No ETA.
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Engine, 12. Breathing difficulty, at 2435 Denmark Street, between Anthem Road and Mobile Street. Rescue, 12. Engine, 12. Breathing difficulty, at 2435 Denmark Street, between Anthem Road and Mobile Street. Timeout, 12:58 hours.

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0: 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Engine 67, breathing difficulty, at 5086 Gaynor Road, between Rocky Run and Fox Road. Timeout, 1300.
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Rescue 1 fallen at 27 Harris Avenue between Saraland Boulevard North and Sheldon Beach Road. Rescue 1 fallen at 27 Harris Avenue between Saraland Boulevard North and Sheldon Beach Road. Timeout 1327.

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At 1040 Nelly Street. 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At 1040 Nelly Street. Timeout 1342 hours.

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Engine 12. Breathing difficulties. At 1206 Oblane Drive. Between Oblane Circle West and Oblane Circle East. Rescue 12. Engine 12. Breathing difficulties. At 1206 Oblane Drive. Between Oblane Circle West and Oblane Circle East. Timeout 1345 hours.

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Station 1, Singapore, at 7745 Salem Road, between McCarson Circle and Schillinger Road North. Station 1, Singapore, at 7745 Salem Road, between McCarson Circle and Schillinger Road North. 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

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Altered mental status. 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Between East Rosefield Drive and West Rosefield Drive. Timeout 14.08 hours.

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Rescue, 24. Breathing difficulty. At 30.07, Curry Drive West. Between Curry Drive North and Curry Drive South. Engine, 20. Rescue, 24. Breathing difficulty. At 30.07, Curry Drive West. Between Curry Drive North and Curry Drive South. 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

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S1301, Goldfield Drive West. Between Central Drive and Maryvale Street South. Engine 16, rescue 8. Cardiac problem. S1301, Goldfield Drive West. Between Central Drive and Maryvale Street South. Timeout 1424 hours.

0: Engine 2, Rescue 19, Truck 24, Caesar, at westbound I-10, between I-65 and Rangeline Road. Engine 2, Rescue 19, Truck 24, Caesar, at westbound I-10, between I-65 and Rangeline Road. Timeout, 14:28 hours.
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0: 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At Old Pasagula Road and Rambay Road, Rambay Fire, one down. 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

0: 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Theodore Fire, 1 Fallen, at 6671 Barnes Road, between Barnes Way and Barnwood Drive. 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

0: 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At 1728 Rosedale Road. Between Coley Drive and Van Lane. 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Megapee. At Royal Park. At 1728 Rosedale Road. Between Coley Drive and Van Lane. Timeout 1456 hours.
1: 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Engine 16 disregarded crash.
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At 1728 Rosedale Road. Between Coley Drive and Bend Lane. 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Single B. At Royal Park. At 1728 Rosedale Road. Between Coley Drive and Bend Lane. Timeout 1456 hours. Engine 16, rescue 12, one down, at Quality Inn, at...

0: 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Well. Breathing difficulty. Aft 20. It's 2. Robinson Drive. Unit aft. Between Dawson Island Parkway and Keith Street. Engine 16. Rescue 12. Breathing difficulty. Aft 20. It's 2. Robinson Drive. Unit aft. Between Dawson Island Parkway and Keith Street. Timeout 14:57 hours.
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0: 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Between Spring Hill Memorial Drive North and Spring Hill Memorial Drive South. Timeout 14:58 hours.
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0: 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Timeout 1500 hours.
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Engine 22, rescue 22, breathing difficulties at 715 Wilshire Road, between Lampwood Drive South and Shevlin Lane. 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

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Engine 19. Breathing difficulty. At 55, 62, James Madison Drive South. Between James Madison Drive 8 and John Adams Court. Rescue 6. Engine 19. Breathing difficulty. At 55, 62, James Madison Drive South. Between James Madison Drive 8 and John Adams Court. Timeout 15, 24 hours.

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0: Station 2, breathing difficulty, at 9230 Webster Lane, between McCrary Road. Station 2, breathing difficulty, at 9230 Webster Lane, between McCrary Road. Timeout, 1558.
1: Two copy and route.
0: Citronelle Fire, possible death, at 19225 North 4th Street, between West State Street and West LeBaron Avenue. Citronelle Fire, possible death, at 19225 North 4th Street, between West State Street and West LeBaron Avenue. Timeout, 1558.
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2: Check a 42 at 2202 O'Connor Street at Somerville and Downs Court. 2202 O'Connor Street speaks to complainant the subject that completed work. Now the subject's refusing to pay the complainant. She's in Route 5 at CTA and White Toyota Tundra. 16-10 hours.
4: 410.
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2: Ten 40, first precinct, you know, 1580, the back end for 410. You have Pleasant Valley Government Road, Crescent Boulevard. My white male has 31 issues, wearing a gray shirt and light colored shorts. He's walking eastbound on Pleasant Valley, no complaint to see. They think he might be lost in the area.
4: 10-4.
2: 81st precinct, you have to go 10-8. I need a back in for 410.
5: Yourself in 414, 10-8 for backing.
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5: 10-4.
2: 10-4, 414. Turn around to bat 410 on that 63 Pleasant Valley Government Boulevard. Look for white male. 31 issues, gray shirt, light color shorts, eastbound on Pleasant Valley Road.
5: Table.
2: 16-11 hours. 418. 18. Have a 42 at 1252 Cottrell Street at Boscombe, South End Street. 1252 Cottrell Street. An old female, must be taking her clothing off. Black female wearing a blue shirt and jeans. She's on foot walking towards Maysville. Also the black female subject and the black male broke into the residence possibly across the street. I know where the male subject is at this time. See your complaint at this address. 81st precinct, you have to go 1080 to back in for 418.
3: 417. 417. You're on the
2: Metro 1 minute. That's 10-4. 16-12 hours. 418.
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2: 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Just be about 14, standing by for backing.
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2: Signal 7 at Government Street and South Claiborne Street. Government Street and South Claiborne. Problem a white Jeep Gladiator. 4 pickup truck. They're going to be blocking the roadway, letting us back in.
9: 10-4, St. Michael, Cleveland.
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10: 435. 435. Can I get a case number, please?
2: 10-4, case number is going to be 0477477. What's your signal going to be?
10: 46.
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0: 435.
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0: Temporary case number is going to be 0477477. What's your signal going to be?
2: Ten four sixty six an hour. 3:15. 3:15. I'll be 10-8, 10-6 MX Jom, 304 Bayshore Avenue from now until 0100 hours.
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3: Armament 69
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3: Check 31
5: history on this call. Copy on scene. Newman should be there.
4: 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There's no one on scene.

0: Copy, stand by. There's no prior calls at that location. I'm not showing any history.
1: Come on.
0: Any unit, we go 10-8. I need a back in for 418 on a 42.
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0: That's 10-4, shutting route.
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0: 415, are you a two-man unit?
3: We had car 61 in this call also.
0: Copy.
4: Rescue, 8. Engine, 8. Altered mental status. At 212 Portier Court East. Unit D. Between Edmund Street and Portier Court North. 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Engine, 8. 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Unit D. Between Edmund Street and Portier Court North. 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
0: 16:18 hours, radio to 453. Let's check a person down at 150 Government Street, the St. Emmanuel, South Conception Street, 150 Government Street. We have somebody down in a black truck in the parking deck. He'll be in the entrance on the St. Emmanuel Street side under the parking deck. Be advised, mobile fire will be staging if you could ask for a reason when you get on scene because they're going to ask.
1: 10-4, you can show me exactly where you are.
0: 10-4, 452.
1: 452, can you 10-9 the location?
0: 150 Government Street is St. Emmanuel South Conception. He's going to be in a blue truck. The entrance on the St. Emmanuel side under the parking deck.
5: 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Bring them verified.
0: 5-10-4.
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0: 450, that's 10-4.
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2: 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At 11001 Old Moffett Road, between Waltman Drive South and Fairview Highland Drive. Wilmer Fire, 1 fallen. At 11001 Old Moffett Road, between Waltman Drive South and Fairview Highland Drive. Timeout, 1620.
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2: 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We'd already arrived before they announced that.
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1: 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Are you attempting to signal 11 them or just in the area?
2: 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I'm behind the vehicle. 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
1: First six going to be on scene at 5860 Nicholson Drive. There's a large pile in the rear of the home. It is burning. We'll be attempting to make contact with the home market.

0: 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You're responding for a 56 year male, possibly unconscious. The caller is going to be at the guard gate on the causeway side. He's going to be wearing a gray and yellow shirt to direct you to the patient. Unknown further.
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Between Spring Lake Drive, north, and Spring Lake Drive, south. 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Between Spring Lake Drive, north, and Spring Lake Drive, south. Timeout, 16:37 hours.

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Oak Grove Fire, cardiac problem, at 6774 Viewpoint Road, between South Street. Oak Grove Fire, cardiac problem, at 6774 Viewpoint Road, between South Street. Timeout, 1642.

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1: VIN number ending in 01-2926, goes back to a 2008 silver pickup truck, a Tundra. 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
1: Hi, well, one male in custody, release traffic.
2: I copy, one male in custody. All units are doing normal traffic, 1647 hours.

0: Engine 9, you're responding to Sis County on scene with an MVC. Unknown further, PD has been notified. County unit was not involved.
1: 1023, can you try to tell me if they traffic unit for traffic control?
0: Hey, traffic unit, have we got 10-8, need to back in for 911 for traffic control?
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0: That's 10-4, treating route to 911's location.
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0: 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Fairway Drive and Holcomb Avenue.
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3: Rescue 1, engine 1, breathing difficulties at 492 North Scott Drive, between Matheson Avenue and West Scott Drive. Rescue 1, engine 1, breathing difficulties at 492 North Scott Drive, between Matheson Avenue and West Scott Drive. Timeout 1649.
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2: 2, Adam, 0, 3, Charles, 1, Robert, for a Dodge Charger so far.
4: 10-4.
2: 2, Adam, 0, Robert, David, 9-0 for a Nissan Sentra. 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
1: 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Flight mail date of birth 7/19/1981, 5'11", 176 pounds, black hair, brown eyes, going to have a suspended OLN status. See, negative, low boy does have one of the Deputy Police Department unverified, prepared to appear for DUI.

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1: 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I sent you a call on Marie Hill Court. I'll give her a 10-1.
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0: 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Between Wilmer Georgetown Road and Timberland Drive East. 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Between Wilmer Georgetown Road and Timberland Drive East. 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

Seven Hills Fire, allergic reactant, at 14900 Fort Lake Road, between Marble Road and Broughton Lane. Seven Hills Fire, allergic reactant, at 14900 Fort Lake Road, between Marble Road and Broughton Lane. Timeout, 17:15.

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1: 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Motor vehicle collision at McDonald's at 5019 Cottage Hill Road between North Dimitropolis Road and South University Boulevard. Engine 6. Motor vehicle collision at McDonald's at 5019 Cottage Hill Road between North Dimitropolis Road and South University Boulevard. Timeout 17:16 hours.
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0: 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At 9329 McFarland Way, between McFarland Road, Theodore Fire, lifting assistant. At 9329 McFarland Way, between McFarland Road, timeout, 1724.
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0: 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She's conscious, alert, breathing verified. Also, an 80-year-old male injured arm from a fall. He's conscious, alert, breathing verified. Newman is advised they can double load if they're related.
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0: 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Engine 68, test name, at 200 Richard Avenue West, between Lovejoy, Luke West, and A Street. 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

0: 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Refu 1, Cedar, at Public, at 21 Cal Street, between Industrial Parkway and Stanley Way. Timeout, 1741. Rescue 3, 1 Fallen, at Rouse's, at 112 Saraland Loop, between Harris Avenue and Celeste Road. Rescue 3, 1 Fallen, at Rouse's, at 112 Saraland Loop, between Harris Avenue and Celeste Road. Timeout, 1741.
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0: Engine 1, 1 fallen, at Rouse's, at 112 Saraland Loop, between Harris Avenue and Celeste Road. Engine 1, 1 fallen, at Rouse's, at 112 Saraland Loop, between Harris Avenue and Celeste Road. Timeout, 1742.
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0: 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Theodore Fire, McPherson, at 6076 Ferry Road, between Boykin Road. 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

0: Chickasaw Fire, psychiatric problem, at 68 11th Avenue, between 12th Street and Kansas Street. Chickasaw Fire, psychiatric problem, at 68 11th Avenue, between 12th Street and Kansas Street. Timeout, 18:15.
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0: 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Psychiatric problem. At 68 11th Avenue, between 12th Street and Kansas Street. Timeout, 1815.
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Timeout 1824 hours.

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Engine, 12. Truck, 17. Heavy rescue, 25. District 3 Chief. Vehicle struck a building. At Mobile Street and Spring Hill Avenue. Rescue, 12. Engine, 12. Truck, 17. Heavy rescue, 25. District 3 Chief. Vehicle struck a building. 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

0: 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Got a single vehicle that struck the building. Currently in the parking lot. 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
1: 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Scouts Command 1828. This was also called in by Newman. They should have a unit on scene. They have one infant. 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
0: Spring Hill Command, there's no injuries here. Newman's 112 is already on scene, assess everybody. There's no threat to the building at this time.
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Engine, 19. Breathing difficulty. At 639 Azalea Road, Unit 46. Between Village Green Drive and Moncliffe Drive. Rescue, 19. Engine, 19. Breathing difficulty. At 639 Azalea Road, Unit 46. Between Village Green Drive and Moncliffe Drive. Timeout, 1848 hours.

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0: 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Between Alba Street and Cottrell Street. 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